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0: 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Ubong makulit? Just stop it. 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

0: 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Kanya sila si Joan, Facturan, Epegon, Trinidad, Tejedor. 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Listening, Denise Alcantara, kasamang Aida, Leila Ipanto. 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
1: 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Radyo mo nationwide.
2: The angel of the Lord declared unto Mary,
3: and she conceived by the Holy Spirit.
2: Hail Mary, full of grace, the Lord is with thee. Blessed art thou among women, and blessed is the fruit of thy womb, Jesus.
4: God, pray for us sinners, now and at the hour of our death. Amen.
2: Behold the handmaid of the Lord.
3: Be it done to me according to your word.
2: Hail Mary, full of grace, the Lord is with thee. Blessed art thou among women, and blessed is the fruit of thy womb, Jesus.
4: Holy Mary, Mother of God, pray for us sinners, now and at the hour of our death. Amen.
2: And the Word was made flesh,
3: and dwelt amongst us.
2: Hail Mary, full of grace, the Lord is with thee. Blessed art thou among women, and blessed is the fruit of thy womb, Jesus. Pray for us, O Holy Mother of God,
3: that we may be made worthy of the promises of Christ. For God, we beseech you, O Lord, your grace into our hearts, that we, to whom the incarnation of Christ, your Son, was made known by the message of an angel, may by his passion and cross be brought to the glory of his resurrection through the same Christ our Lord. Amen.

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0: Hey, Jessica. How are you?
1: I'm good, Carl. And you?
0: I'm great. Do you have lots of patients?
1: Yeah, a lot.
0: How do you find your work here?
1: Well, it's great, Carl. I'm happy here.
0: Oh, that's more important. That you are happy of what you're doing.
1: Yeah, I love my job.
0: Me too. Oh, best regards to my friend James. It's odd, we're not on the same time of duty.
1: Yeah. He feels the same way too.
0: All right. Excuse me. I have to visit give meds to my patient.
1: All right, Carl. Have a nice day.
0: Same to you, Jessica.
1: Nainag message. 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Ay, pait.
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